0: Stay.
1: Atlântida.
2: Charte
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4: You are now being drawn upward, not by the world's command, but by the call of your own spirit. You are becoming the man the world cannot corrupt.

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There are two sides to every coin, but there's only one side that you should be enjoying. The side I have to show you with all the love you'll ever need. So come and get this fortune, satisfaction guaranteed.

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There's nothing colder than your shoulder when you're dragging me along like you do. Like you do.

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1: 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Like you do.